0: Okay, I'm ready.
1: I don't think that's so.
2: No.
1: I mean, everybody listens. We don't need it very loud to be able to hear it. And with some of it, it's very quiet, in fact.
2: Right.
1: I personally like quiet music just as much as loud music. We play in large halls and things where obviously volume is necessary. And when people dance, they like volume, you know, comes in on its own. But

0: old make of dress. Well, months old, yeah, that sort of thing. Yeah? Yeah? No. Nice jangly.
1: Can you keep it there?
0: I haven't got a title, I suppose it's called...
1: After?
0: I haven't got a title. Okay.

0: combination. Open the priest hole. And if I'm in hotel.
1: There's no particular feeling about being the old man. I mean, we just carry on, you know.
2: On n'a rien à dire sur le fait d'être un vieux groupe. On continue, c'est tout.
1: I mean, when it feels too much for us. I mean, we're enjoying it. We're not overtired. We're enjoying the tour immensely.
2: On s'amuse bien.
1: If we felt too old and tired, we'd stop. We don't see the.
2: Si on se sentait trop vieux, on arrêterait.
3: I think we're very lucky in the fact that we are attracting a young audience. I think it would be.
2: On a beaucoup de chance d'attirer le jeune public, c'est moins pesant que si on donnait dans la nostalgie des 60s ou des 70s.

four doors. How's every day my baby's gone? Yes, he puts my mind on the wonder.